0: But when you're missing home, only know you love her when you let her go. And you let her go.
1: 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I'm Taylor Swift, and you're listening to Alpha 91.3,
2: 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I heard

0: I want you, I need you, oh God. 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
1: Beating in my chest leads me to this. I can't explain.

0: 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I need these beautiful things that I've got.
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1: 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Todo.

Yeah, when I walk on by, girls be looking like Debbie Fly. 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It's Red Bull with the big ass bro, and like Bruce Lee, I got the clout, yeah.

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Watch!

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